0: 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OPM Kaibigan. The Bureau of Internal Revenue has secured clearance from the Department of Justice for the filing of 44 criminal tax cases against the so-called BGC Boys, or Bulacan Group of Contractors, former officials implicated in the flood control scandal over alleged tax liabilities exceeding 1.68 billion pesos. Lifestyle checks on the former officials conducted by the BIR uncovered discrepancies between declared incomes and actual spending, as well as their failure to file income tax returns for years. Days after a deadly shooting at San Jose National High School in Tacloban City that left three students dead, there was an apparent copycat planned mass shooting in a school in Tolosa, Leyte. This came to surface through a Facebook post from a 14-year-old student, identified only as Jasmine, warning that she would commit mass murder in the school. The Philippine Drug Agency released 9.66 million pesos in cash rewards to 18 PDEA informants whose tips led to major drug busts across the country. The informants played a key role in 23 anti-narcotics operations, which resulted in the dismantling of drug networks, seizure of illegal drugs, and the arrest of high-value suspects. OPM
1: Kaibigan. From Seaboard Networks.
2: This is the hour I like best, don't you?
1: Sending you back to summer camp all this hour. So go ahead and run your bunkmate's shorts up the flagpole. We're celebrating the Great American Campout with songs you sang or still sing.

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And that was just when some kid put a frog in your bed. Another great campfire song you still know all the words to. Van the Man from the summer of 66.

0: you don't mind that we're not playing camp songs like Kumbaya or Found a Peanut or 99 Bottles of Beer on the Wall, but when scouring the internet, all the songs we are playing this hour were mentioned as campfire sing-alongs. In fact, someone on Reddit even mentioned this commercial.
1: It's raisins that make post-raisin bread so wonderful. 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It's raisins that make

0: 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More of our Great American Campout Celebration is on the way. Hey, make me a s'more, will you?
1: OPM.
2: Summer songs all summer long.

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I see we have a request for a folk song. We can do that. Something tells me you left that marshmallow on the fire too long. I feel your pain.

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This weekend, it's the annual Great American Campout. In case you don't know what a Mexican s'more is, you replace the graham crackers with a churro, top that with spiced Mexican chocolate and peanut butter, take a big bite and sing this if you can.

0: thing to celebrate this weekend's Great American Campout, which encourages camp activities, whether hiking or swimming or just sitting and singing around the fire.
1: Hi. This is a beautiful spot.
2: Do you mind if I make camp here too?
1: I really wanted to be alone, if you don't mind.
2: No, that's fine.
1: That's fine.
2: Is that all your stuff?
1: Sorry. Yeah, this is my camping stuff.
2: A cooler?
1: Yeah.
2: That's all you brought?
1: It's full of Molson Golden Ale.
2: Funny, I was just thinking
1: Canada.
2: How great it would be to have a Molson and bring any in.
1: Oh, it's a wonderful brew. Clean,
2: I've got an extra hamburger.
1: Crisp,
2: are you hungry?
1: Clear, fresh, pure.
2: You don't want an extra
1: hamburger? I'd love a hamburger, sure. Yeah, that'd be great.
2: What are you going to do if it rains?
1: I don't know.
2: Look, I've got a drop cloth here. You can borrow it. I mean, you can make a tent.
1: That's a good idea. Yeah, I like it.
2: That's all you brought is a cooler of Molson Golden.
1: That's all I ever bring.
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1: So, would you like a Molson?
2: Sure I would. I thought you'd never ask.
1: You have a bottle opener, right?

Okay.

Now, that is one classic song for singing around the fire. First heard in the summer of 61. Following this one on our Great American Camp Out Hour, a song actually about camp, which made it all the way to number

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Camp is very entertaining. And they say we'll have some fun if it stops raining. I went hiking with Joe Spivey. He developed poison ivy. You remember Leonard Skinner. He got ptomaine poisoning last night after dinner. 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

0: Dearest father, darling mother, how's my precious little brother? 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
1: 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The big kids can stay up. We got another hour of the show to do, after all.
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thing with a couple more for this weekend's Great American Campout from Arlo Guthrie and Peter, Paul, and Mary. You always had to have at least one serious campfire song, and this one is as good as any.

0: 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OPM Kaibigan. The Bureau of Internal Revenue has secured clearance from the Department of Justice for the filing of 44 criminal tax cases against the so-called BGC Boys, or Bulacan Group of Contractors, former officials implicated in the flood control scandal over alleged tax liabilities exceeding 1.68 billion pesos. Lifestyle checks on the former officials conducted by the BIR uncovered discrepancies between declared incomes and actual spending, as well as their failure to file income tax returns for years. Days after a deadly shooting at San Jose National High School in Tacloban City that left three students dead, there was an apparent copycat planned mass shooting in a school in Tolosa, Leyte. This came to surface through a Facebook post from a 14-year-old student, identified only as Jasmine, warning that she would commit mass murder in the school. The Philippine Drug Agency released 9.66 million pesos in cash rewards to 18 PDEA informants whose tips led to major drug busts across the country. The informants played a key role in 23 anti-narcotics operations, which resulted in the dismantling of drug networks, seizure of illegal drugs, and the arrest of high-value suspects.
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1: Post-wedding drama, all that's left is a band of gold and a Vera Wang gown in the closet. Vera might want that back for her birthday this weekend.

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And those who like to nap before playing it, wake me up before you go-go. That's a little bingo humor. Apparently very little. This is that thing where you hear everyone from Aretha to Leon Redbone on this show. They're both singing the same song.

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0: for Antoinette Perry, the stage actress born this day, whose name was the inspiration for the Tony Awards. Another singing Tony, Tony Tennille of The Captain and Tennille. Let's sing!
1: OPM Kybegan! This is... Let's

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Actor and birthday boy this weekend, Tobey Maguire, played a kind of, sort of, sweet hitchhiker in the movie Fear and Loathing in Las Vegas. If you're a fan of the Ray-Ban Wayfarers mentioned by Don Henley in this summer classic, or of anything that blocks those rays, it could be you're celebrating Sunglasses Day this weekend. That or you're just hanging out in the sunglass hut. 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

0: for those of the blue persuasion, or more likely those who are fans. It's International Smurfs Day. Okay, Goldie, BQ, let's do it one more time.
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I hope you'll be with us next weekend when we celebrate our 600th show with That Thing's 40 on the 4th, the biggest hits on the 4th of July. It's

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4: I came home from work one night, my backyard disappeared. 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
0: The first big hit written by Will Jennings, born this day, who wrote big ones not only for Manilow, but also Whitney Houston, Eric Clapton, Steve Winwood, and Dionne Warwick.

That Thing with the Archies, featuring the aforementioned Tony Wine on vocals. Not sure whether she was Betty or Veronica. Happy birthday, Mike White, creator of TV's The White Lotus, the show about a hotel chain with strange goings on. Now, why does that sound?

0: part of Mrs. Hanson was played by Mabel Page. The two women shoppers were Kay Wiley and Barbara Pepper. And the policeman was Emery Parnell.
1: And the announcer who makes everything official was the amazing Bill Quinn.
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1: If you like our show, tell everyone you know and tell the station you're hearing us on. This is Rich Appel. Remember, the best thing you can ever be is yourself.
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1: Wrapping it up with one for the birthday of Mel Brooks, a song heard in his movie Young Frankenstein, after grazing in the grass, which you might not want to do on this weekend's Ragweed Day.

0: 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OPM Kaibigan.
1: The Bureau of Internal Revenue has secured clearance from the Department of Justice for the filing of 44 criminal tax cases against the so-called BGC Boys, or Bulacan Group of Contractors, former officials implicated in the flood control scandal over alleged tax liabilities exceeding 1.68 billion pesos. Lifestyle checks on the former officials conducted by the BIR uncovered discrepancies between declared incomes and actual spending, as well as their failure to file income tax returns for years. Days after a deadly shooting at San Jose National High School in Tacloban City that left three students dead, there was an apparent copycat planned mass shooting in a school in Tolosa, Leyte. This came to surface through a Facebook post from a 14-year-old student, identified only as Jasmine, warning that she would commit mass murder in the school. The Philippine Drug Agency released 9.66 million pesos in cash rewards to 18 PDEA informants whose tips led to major drug busts across the country. The informants played a key role in 23 anti-narcotics operations, which resulted in the dismantling of drug networks, seizure of illegal drugs, and the arrest of high-value suspects.

Breaking news. Seven vampires under a red notice for breaking a major taboo have been spotted moving openly through the city. Despite repeated efforts by the VPU, the group continues to stay one step ahead. Let's take a look at the footage.

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1: The Bureau of Internal Revenue has secured clearance from the Department of Justice for the filing of 44 criminal tax cases against the so-called BGC Boys, or Bulacan Group of Contractors, former officials implicated in the flood control scandal over alleged tax liabilities exceeding 1.68 billion pesos. Lifestyle checks on the former officials conducted by the BIR uncovered discrepancies between declared incomes and actual spending, as well as their failure to file income tax returns for years. Days after a deadly shooting at San Jose National High School in Tacloban City that left three students dead, there was an apparent copycat planned mass shooting in a school in Tolosa, Leyte. This came to surface through a Facebook post from a 14-year-old student, identified only as Jasmine, warning that she would commit mass murder in the school. The Philippine Drug Agency released 9.66 million pesos in cash rewards to 18 PDEA informants whose tips led to major drug busts across the country. The informants played a key role in 23 anti-narcotics operations, which resulted in the dismantling of drug networks, seizure of illegal drugs, and the arrest of high-value suspects.

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OPM Kaibigan. The Bureau of Internal Revenue has secured clearance from the Department of Justice for the filing of 44 criminal tax cases against the so-called BGC Boys, or Bulacan Group of Contractors, former officials implicated in the flood control scandal over alleged tax liabilities exceeding 1.68 billion pesos. Lifestyle checks on the former officials conducted by the BIR uncovered discrepancies between declared incomes and actual spending, as well as their failure to file income tax returns for years. Days after a deadly shooting at San Jose National High School in Tacloban City that left three students dead, there was an apparent copycat planned mass shooting in a school in Tolosa, Leyte. This came to surface through a Facebook post from a 14-year-old student, identified only as Jasmine, warning that she would commit mass murder in the school. The Philippine Drug Agency released 9.66 million pesos in cash rewards to 18 PDEA informants whose tips led to major drug busts across the country. The informants played a key role in 23 anti-narcotics operations, which resulted in the dismantling of drug networks, seizure of illegal drugs, and the arrest of high-value suspects.

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OPM Kaibigan. The Bureau of Internal Revenue has secured clearance from the Department of Justice for the filing of 44 criminal tax cases against the so-called BGC Boys, or Bulacan Group of Contractors, former officials implicated in the flood control scandal over alleged tax liabilities exceeding 1.68 billion pesos. Lifestyle checks on the former officials conducted by the BIR uncovered discrepancies between declared incomes and actual spending, as well as their failure to file income tax returns for years. Days after a deadly shooting at San Jose National High School in Tacloban City that left three students dead, there was an apparent copycat planned mass shooting in a school in Tolosa, Leyte. This came to surface through a Facebook post from a 14-year-old student, identified only as Jasmine, warning that she would commit mass murder in the school. The Philippine Drug Agency released 9.66 million pesos in cash rewards to 18 PDEA informants whose tips led to major drug busts across the country. The informants played a key role in 23 anti-narcotics operations, which resulted in the dismantling of drug networks, seizure of illegal drugs, and the arrest of high-value suspects.

0: 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OPM Kaibigan. The Bureau of Internal Revenue has secured clearance from the Department of Justice for the filing of 44 criminal tax cases against the so-called BGC Boys, or Bulacan Group of Contractors, former officials implicated in the flood control scandal over alleged tax liabilities exceeding 1.68 billion pesos. Lifestyle checks on the former officials conducted by the BIR uncovered discrepancies between declared incomes and actual spending, as well as their failure to file income tax returns for years. Days after a deadly shooting at San Jose National High School in Tacloban City that left three students dead, there was an apparent copycat planned mass shooting in a school in Tolosa, Leyte. This came to surface through a Facebook post from a 14-year-old student, identified only as Jasmine, warning that she would commit mass murder in the school. The Philippine Drug Agency released 9.66 million pesos in cash rewards to 18 PDEA informants whose tips led to major drug busts across the country. The informants played a key role in 23 anti-narcotics operations, which resulted in the dismantling of drug networks, seizure of illegal drugs, and the arrest of high-value suspects.
1: OPM Kaibigan.
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0: It's the Back in the Day replay.

0: on the way. Mo back in the day tracks from
1: Mary J. Blige. 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TLC.

This is the Back in the Day replay, and it's time for a rewind. Over the year, Tanya Harding and Jeff Galluli planned an attack and carried it out against competitor Nancy Kerrigan prior to the 1994 U.S. Figure Skating Championships and the upcoming Winter Olympics. That same year, the hot Halloween costume was Power Rangers. Lisa Marie Presley

0: available at the moment.
1: I don't understand. I made a reservation. Do you have my reservation?
0: Yes, we do. Unfortunately, we ran out of cards.
1: But the reservation keeps the car here. That's why you have the reservation.
0: I know why we have reservations.
1: I don't think you do.
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3: 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Forrest Gump.

0: Big Pun passed away, Fat Joe went into a deep depression. He visited with Matt Hoffa and talked about why he kept it on the DL.
1: Could you imagine going through depression? I was depressed. My best friend died. All my friends that I trusted were saying it's over for me. I never drank in my life. I start drinking. I get real fat, unhealthy. I'm going to therapy every week on the low.
0: Why'd you go to therapy on the down low?
1: Because I'm a leader that leads from strength. And at that time, it was looked as weak. But that was thinking I was weak. They were saying, yo, he ain't the same. He gone through some. Pun is gone.

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This is the Back in the Day replay, and this is Flo Rida. The name comes from the fact that he was born in Miami Gardens, Florida. But he could have been Nev Atta, because he studied international business management at

0: This is the Back in the Day replay. And so the Black Eyed Peas were on Good Morning America. And Mike Strahan asked, how have you guys been able to stay together for over 25 years?
1: Yeah, we've been doing this for 25 years. So it's crazy. We started when we were five. So it's been, awesome.
2: Actually, the secret is our friendship, our brotherhood. It's all about just

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1: I always thought it should be okay to say I'm mixed. 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I didn't fit in anywhere at all.

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3: 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J.E. y'all. 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

0: It's a Back in the Day replay, and the Black Eyed Peas have had 9 top 10 albums and 4 number 1 singles. They are hit makers. Recently, they were on Italian radio and were asked, okay, you guys are hit makers. What is the formula for a hit record? Here's what Taboo had to say.
1: The secret is to have fun. Okay. If the song makes you forget about your problems, if it makes you want to, think deeper, like Where's the Love is a different type of a hit record. It's like something that makes you feel, anything that makes you feel closer to what the artist was feeling, try to make that connection.

0: Over? Did you say over? Nothing is over until we decide it is.
1: We still got my man DJ J. Michaels out of Orlando, and he's coming up next. Listen as he wrecks the deck.

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1: Systems. 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It's my girl, my muse, my destiny. It's Linda Law.
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7: Please Send Me Forget-Me-Nots by Patrice Rusher opened this week's Soul Show. He kicked it all off in 1982. The hand claps heard throughout the song were actually performed by Patrice Rusher herself and a small group of friends in the studio to save on production costs. To get the specific snap heard on the record, they recorded the claps in a tiled bathroom in Hollywood to take advantage of the natural acoustic reverb 1982. Welcome to the Soul

freakish laugh in the background you heard was provided by Ray Calabrese. He was not a musician, but he was a friend of the Daz Band. The Motown studio bosses said Let the Music Play was too long, but the band insisted on keeping the extended instrumental breaks to showcase their musicianship. Craftsmanship now in this week's Mini Mix.

the gut and shook it up this week in the Minimix. The following song I would love to dedicate to a very special friend in Belgium. He used to organise concerts in Belgium for one particular group. His name is Jean-Pierre Paper, but we call him Jay Pika. He's a lovely man and so is his husband, also called Jay Pika. This one's for you, JP. It's the Runner by the 3 Degrees.

Linda. It's Paula from Ullapool. Could you play Jeffrey Osborne's Rest of Our Lives for my husband Colin, who's cheering on the Scottish team at the World Cup? It would be our 10th wedding anniversary, so I am having a dram with his best friend Jamie, our

Rest of Our Lives was the lead single from Jeffrey Osborne's album Music Is Life, which he recorded entirely in his own home studio. Jeffrey recorded the track with members of his actual touring road band. This DIY approach was a deliberate move to reclaim his creative independence after years of working under major label constraints. Over to some Ozone now. Here's Mighty Mighty.

Someone Special by Dennis Coffey was released in 1978. It was released as the B-side to Gimme That Funk, but became a cult favourite in the UK soul scene because it featured a rare vocal performance from Coffey's band members, rather than being a strictly instrumental track, which

Ruth Waters is a really lovely lady, and I talked to her in the past about her music and the collaboration she had with the giants of the music industry. One of the giants she worked with was John Davis, who produced her 1979 hit, Never Gonna Be the Same. Sadly, we lost touch after she moved into a care home, but what a remarkable lady.

Hi, Linda. It's Donnie from Philly. You need to save me. I want to dedicate Loving You by the OJs to my wife, Janet. I forgot our wedding anniversary yesterday, and I'm trying to make it right. What better way than with a classic love song, eh? Just hoping she takes the bait. Gotta run. She's coming in the room. No, baby, not the frying pan.

Lovin' You by the OJs was written and produced by Kenny Gamble and Leon Huff and released in 1987. To achieve the song's distinctive crisp sound, the track was one of the first to be recorded using a fully digital 32-track system, blending the classic Philly soul live strings with the digital drum programming. One more? Okay. Here's Sergio Mendes.

0: Kalimba by Sergio Mendes is the last one for today. Thank you for listening to The Soul Show. Have a great time. Above all, stay safe, and I'll be back next week. Bye-bye.
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Now this coming in. This is Almighty, the Disco Lab extended edit of the brilliant Express 2 featuring David Byrne and Lazy. Has a very long intro.

0: That was G6 Music from So Acclaimed. Check out his guest mix that was on Show 80. You can find that over on Mixcloud, where you can also find all the track IDs from this show.
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0: the Krupa remix of Easy, my single with Chapter and Verse and Meryl, which you can find on HeroQuest 3 remix album. You are locked into Aoki's House with me, Steve Aoki, and we're going to keep it moving with an Aoki flashback from 2016.
1: And now, the Aoki flashback track of the week.
0: This is my track with Felix Yan and Adam Lambert. This is called Can't Go Home Like This.

0: Sauce with me, Steve Aoki, in the mix. And let's keep the energy high and drop the Aoki pick of the week.
1: And now, the Aoki pick of the week.
0: I dropped this as an exclusive during my Ultra Music Festival set back in March. This is my new single with Eli Oaks and Sasha. This is called Gravity.
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0: 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Bye-bye. 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

just heard Killer, Thinking About You. And that's a great start of this week's episode of Prismatic by Tiësto. Great to be listening. I got some great music for you coming up by Mike Bomberg, Pegassi, The Rocket Man, Lilva Blue, Two-Faced, and many more. But first, Who's Fault and K1, you're here.

This is Prismatic by Tiesto, and just in the mix you heard Two-Faced and Yawning. Before that, Mike Mumberg Dreaming, New Tune Forever, and New Mine Got No Love. And this is Nova Blue, Do It Like Me.

Prismatic by Tiësto in the mix. And you just heard And Nymphea, Only If I Had One More. Before that, Let's Go and Reason. And One Heart, You Know, Baby Jane and Medusa in the Shark remix. I also played Falls, Lose My Mind. And this is Syrup Eve, Gonna Trust You in the Baron Von Trax remix.

I just played the revival of a classic done by Rocketman, Sasha Harland and York on the Beach. After that, Light Force, join me in the Dare Edit, and Odie Ray, Show Me the Unknown. And this is the last track for tonight, Tom Carroll, Wicked With You.

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0: That's the Krupa remix of Easy. It's my single with Chapter and Verse and Meryl, which you can find on HeroQuest 3 remix album. You are locked into Aoki's house with me, Steve Aoki, and we're going to keep it moving with an Aoki flashback from 2016.
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0: Aoki in the mix, and let's keep the energy high and drop the Aoki pick of the week.
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0: I dropped this as an exclusive during my Ultra Music Festival set back in March. This is my new single with Eli Oaks and Sasha. 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
1: 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OPM Kaibigan. The Bureau of Internal Revenue has secured clearance from the Department of Justice for the filing of 44 criminal tax cases against the so-called BGC Boys, or Bulacan Group of Contractors, former officials implicated in the flood control scandal over alleged tax liabilities exceeding 1.68 billion pesos. Lifestyle checks on the former officials conducted by the BIR uncovered discrepancies between declared incomes and actual spending, as well as their failure to file income tax returns for years. Days after a deadly shooting at San Jose National High School in Tacloban City that left three students dead, there was an apparent copycat planned mass shooting in a school in Tolosa, Leyte. This came to surface through a Facebook post from a 14-year-old student, identified only as Jasmine, warning that she would commit mass murder in the school. The Philippine Drug Agency released 9.66 million pesos in cash rewards to 18 PDEA informants whose tips led to major drug busts across the country. The informants played a key role in 23 anti-narcotics operations, which resulted in the dismantling of drug networks, seizure of illegal drugs, and the arrest of high-value suspects.

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OPM Kaibigan. The Bureau of Internal Revenue has secured clearance from the Department of Justice for the filing of 44 criminal tax cases against the so-called BGC Boys, or Bulacan Group of Contractors, former officials implicated in the flood control scandal over alleged tax liabilities exceeding 1.68 billion pesos. Lifestyle checks on the former officials conducted by the BIR uncovered discrepancies between declared income